0: 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Frischer Rock von The Funeral Portrait. Funeral Portrait, Dark Thoughts, Rock FM.
1: 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Can't sleep, can't think, can't find an escape from these dark, dark thoughts in my mind.

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Frischer Rock von The Pretty Reckless. So what does it say? What does it say about you? The Pretty Reckless. 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

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Green Day. I'm never gonna RIP. Rock

Your life takes its time. But the shack outside the game. If you know what I'm talking about, just let me know if you wanna go to that whole mile on the range. They got a lot of nice girls.